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day, Potts Farm was a place to go. 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Jack and Jim were a few good men. 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Y'all ain't listening. Them old

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4: With an update from windsornewstoday.ca, I'm Adele Loisel. Windsor police now say the drivers involved in a hit and run on Tecumseh Road East Sunday night were street racing. A 62-year-old man died after he was struck by a vehicle that night. Police arrested a 19-year-old driver about an hour later, and a 17-year-old turned himself over to police yesterday. Next up for construction on County Road 42, the stretch between Banwell Road and City Limits. Daniel Baggio is the project manager.
5: You'll see traffic barrels out, crews on site. Just travel that corridor safely. There is a lane open in each direction, so nothing should change necessarily right now.
4: Construction should wrap up next summer. Canadian astronaut Joshua Kirtrick is safely aboard the International Space Station now. His crew will conduct several experiments during their mission, some Canadian in origin. CBC News says he'll be on board the space station for 6 months. And the Zombie Walk and Halloween Parade return to downtown Windsor tomorrow. Starts at 5 at Wyandotte Street in Olet. Admission is free, but donations for the downtown mission are appreciated. Leamington beat Buffalo 5-1, 3-2 for the Spitfires over North Bay, and the Braves will advance after beating Philadelphia 6-2. Showers end this morning, then clearing up, 19 today, fog patches tonight and 9, and sunny 18 tomorrow. For more on these and other stories, go to windsornewstoday.ca.
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0: Big Country. Weather and traffic.
1: Rather wet this morning. We do have some pooling on the roads today. We'll get up to 19 today. At the Gordie Howe International Bridge, it's a 5-minute wait for all U.S. bound traffic. 10 minutes U.S. bound at the tunnel. 10 minutes for U.S. bound passenger vehicles at the Ambassador Bridge. And 5 minutes there for U.S. bound trucks. In the city, the intersection of Giles Boulevard East and Howard Avenue is closed. Howard Avenue and Division Road have lane closures both ways between the EC Row and Marintet. And Walker Road has lane restrictions between Lenz Avenue and Grand Maris Road East. Work to replace sewers along County Road 22 is underway from east of Rourke Line to Old Tecumseh Road. And County Road 42 is still shut down between County Road 37 and Queen Street north of Comber. If you have a news or a traffic tip, call or text Windsor's Canadian Tire Country Line whenever it's safe to do so at 519-258-2593.
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13: Week 6 of qualifying continues. Big 10K giveaway as we all lead up to Monday morning's grand prize draw.
14: And if you want to know what time those cues are going to play, head to our website right now. We got the listening windows posted up there. Gives you an idea as to when that cue will play and when you can text in to get qualified.
13: Yesterday, we talked about the average person dropping their first curse word of the day just before 11 a.m. And about a quarter of us don't usually make that until 9 a.m.
14: Well, contrary to popular belief, venting your anger really doesn't help reduce it and may actually make it worse.
13: Noted. Scientists in Ohio State compiled data from 154 studies. So a lot of studying was done on this. Found no scientific support for releasing anger through expression.
14: So researchers actually found that calming activities, slow flow yoga, deep breathing exercises, muscle relaxation, mindfulness, they were the most effective at reducing anger, not swearing at an inanimate objects.
13: So when you hit your thumb with a hammer, you're supposed to do yoga for a few minutes immediately? That'll make you feel better?
14: Mindfulness, deep breathing,
13: all right.
14: And then swear.
13: I'll try it. This might anger me, though, too. If you think pineapple on pizza is controversial, which I always have thought that, although I've come around to it a little bit, you haven't considered this new thing, candy corn on pizza. And it's a frozen pizza.
14: Tombstone Pizza in the States is offering limited edition kits, which they're calling the pizza nobody asked for.
13: Right?
14: It's a frozen pizza with packets of candy corn that you sprinkle on top. They're available for $1.31 each.
13: $1.31? $1 American.
14: $1.31. But it's not available in stores.
13: On their website, they're releasing through several drops. The first is actually today at 2 Eastern. The others will be a week from today on October 23rd, all at the same time.
14: So each limited edition kit has one tombstone pepperoni pizza or a five cheese pizza. You get packets of candy corn and baking directions. That part is easy. Bake, yeah. Add the candy corn, and then you finish it off in the oven until it melts a little bit.
13: Ugh. This isn't getting any better for me. So if you're interested, you can Google Tombstone Candy Corn Pizza. There's an ad on their socials showing a guy, he absolutely loves it, but he probably got compensated for his smiley face.
14: I said, well, and here in Canada, maybe just buy candy corn and sprinkle it on your pizza if you want to give it a shot.
13: Or don't do it at all. I love how they're making fun of it. The pizza nobody asked for. But they'll do it out of the novelty, right?
14: Yeah. No, thanks. And finally, an update on that deadly X2 roller coaster in Southern California. We were talking about this a few weeks ago.
13: I remember.
14: Well, Six Flags Magic Mountain just announced that they are permanently closing the roller coaster following all the lawsuits alleging serious brain injuries.
13: Yay! They're finally closing it. It's been closed since July 12th. After two women who rode it less than a week apart were hospitalized, and 100 people have claimed they've suffered brain injuries from X2 over the past 2 years.
14: That coaster opened up back in 2002. It was the first fourth dimension roller coaster, so the seats rotate 360 degrees and reaches speeds up to 76 miles an hour.
13: And that's today's What Took You So Long?
11: The Big Breakfast.

0: Bar's gone now. Good morning and happy Friday, TGIF. It is Mike and Cheryl in the Big Breakfast on the verge of a busy weekend around here. Lots going on, certainly on the gridiron, and looking to go two games above 500 at home this weekend, Windsor Lancers.
1: So they'll be welcoming in the York Lions under the lights Saturday night at Alumni Stadium. It's actually Alumni Weekend, so that should be a good game.
0: Good energy going on at home this weekend, and also at Hope Acumen Stadium on Saturday. Looks like they're wrapping up the regular season. Already, the St. Clair Saints have had another good campaign.
1: Only one loss all season, although wasn't that like their first loss in like years?
0: 87 years. No, it wasn't 87 years, but it seemed like it. But still a great campaign, and back at Acumen Stadium on Saturday afternoon.
1: Yeah, 1 p.m. they'll be taking on Sue.
2: No way. 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
1: With an update from WindsorNewsToday.ca, I'm Adele Loisel. Phase 5 of County Road 42 reconstruction is underway 8 months ahead of schedule. This phase will see the road expanded between Banwell Road and Windsor City Limits. Project manager Daniel Baggio says it'll have a big impact.
2: It would significantly change how anybody travels this corridor just due to the increased volume that we're able to accommodate.
1: That should be done by next summer. A second driver is charged now in a deadly hit and run on Tecumseh Road East on Sunday night. A 17-year-old turned themselves over to police yesterday. A 19-year-old already faces dangerous driving causing death charges. Police say the drivers were allegedly street racing when a 62-year-old man was struck and killed. A 16-year-old faces charges in Chatham after a gun call near Chatham Kent Secondary School. Students say they saw a boy pull a handgun out of his waistband in the parking lot Wednesday morning. It turned out to be a pellet gun. 3 schools were put on lockdown. And Jim Carrey got married again. CTV News says he married his girlfriend Min Ah in Los Angeles. It's his 3rd marriage. 3-2 for the Spitfires over the Battalion last night. Leamington beat Buffalo 5-1. And the Braves advance after winning 6-2 against the Phillies. Clearing up after lunch, but showers first. 19 today, fog patches and 9 tonight, and sunny 18 tomorrow. For more on these and other stories, go to WindsorNewsToday.ca.
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0: Weather and traffic.
2: Well, showers pretty much all morning, but it will clear up this afternoon. We'll get up to 19 today. We do have some flooding and pooling water on roads this morning. We also have a fire on Joy Road, so there may be blocked traffic there. Also in the city, Howard Avenue and Division Road have lane closures both ways between the EC Row and Marinette Avenue. Well, Huron Church Road has lane restrictions between Malden Road and the EC Row. In the county, County Road 42 is still shut down north of Comber between County Road 37 and Queen Street. At the Gordie Howe right now, it's a 5-minute wait for U.S.-bound passenger vehicles. There's no delays for U.S.-bound trucks. No delays right now at the tunnel U.S.-bound. And at the Ambassador Bridge, there's no delays for passenger vehicles headed to the U.S. It's 5 minutes there for U.S.-bound trucks. If you have a news or a traffic tip, call or text Windsor's Canadian Tire Country Line whenever it's safe to do so at 519-258-2593.
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9: It's a daily scoop.
10: Dasha just revealed that she's prepping for vocal cord surgery later this month in Nashville.
11: Yeah, doctors recently found nodes on her vocal cords and says that years of nonstop touring finally just caught up with her.
10: So her recovery will include 2 weeks of complete silence and then additional time after that to retrain her voice before she can return to the stage again. But she says she's excited about her new album, which she is rushing to get finished before the surgery, and that'll be released next year.
11: Wonder what complete silence really means. Like, she can't talk to anybody.
10: Nothing.
11: Wow. Well, we hope a speedy and fast recovery, which is the same thing. Ella Langley has made a habit of giving speeches at her shows before singing Loving Life Again.
10: And at her latest show, she talked about how she didn't know if she was strong enough to handle the constant criticism that comes with fame.
12: I don't think I've ever had more opinions on myself in my life than I have in this last year. The way I look, the way I speak, the way I dress, the way I move, the way I sing, the way I write. And I started to think about the girl that they're kind of picking on is the girl that got me where I'm sitting here today. That's the girl that rode in a 15th passenger van night after night after night, chasing her dream, living on bar food, living on $2 money. She didn't have anything but a dream and the ability to get up and do it every single day. So I'm going to tell you right now, I'm proud of that girl that everybody seems to be picking on a little bit tonight.
11: Meanwhile, Chews in Texas, it continues to have a life of its own, extending its own record, logging a 24th week atop the Billboard Hot 100.
10: And Luke Combs says he's down 30 pounds. One of the biggest motivators for his weight loss was hunting season.
11: So to celebrate, Luke just went on an elk hunting trip and finally tagged a six-point bull after coming up empty on a hunt in New Mexico last year.
9: Down 30 lbs since last time. Obviously getting healthy is, you know, the main goal, but this has been one of the big motivators for me was to come here. You know, I got up and down with the guys in New Mexico last year, yeah, enough to get by, and you know, I can always be better, I feel like, but I just really wanted to be able to hold my own out here.
10: Luke has been pretty open about his struggles with weight and says his long-term goal is just simple, to be healthy enough to take his sons on an elk hunt of their own someday.
11: Hit up our website for more country music news anytime, and Dolly welcomes fans to a new Nashville museum in a posthumous video.
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0: Good morning. It is Mike and Cheryl on this Friday as we get ready for the weekend. And the weekend right before Thanksgiving, we are coming up with it very, very quickly. And lots going on to celebrate next weekend.
1: Yeah, if you visit WindsorEssex.com, they have a Thanksgiving dinner and events guide posted up there with everything that's going to be happening in and around Windsor Essex. Like Pumpkin Spice Fest, that'll be at Colasanti's on October 10th.
0: Sounds
1: delicious.
0: Certainly does. And you got the Charlie Brown double feature movie night. I haven't seen Charlie Brown in years.
1: Oh, is that the Great Pumpkin one? Or
0: I have to see, but it's at Chrysler Theater coming up a week from Saturday on the 10th. And a lot more with Tourism Windsor Essex, Peatley Island. And you can see that events guide for next weekend. There's a ton going on.
1: Yeah, including the Spitfires. They've got two games on Thanksgiving weekend, Saturday and Monday. 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
2: With an update from WindsorNewsToday.ca, I'm Adele Loisel. Windsor police blame street racing and have charged a second teen in Sunday night's deadly hit and run. A 62-year-old man was struck and killed on Tecumseh Road East at Princess. A 17-year-old is the second person charged. They turned themselves over to police yesterday. A 19-year-old was charged about an hour after the crash. Phase 5 of reconstruction along County Road 42 will start 8 months earlier than expected. That's the widening of the road between Banwell Road and Windsor City Limits. The final phase will cost $9.7 million and construction should wrap up next summer. The parents of a 3-year-old Detroit area boy face charges after the toddler had a loaded gun in his backpack at daycare. Canton police are still investigating. Global News says the gun was passed to other children at the daycare before it was taken away. It wasn't fired and nobody was hurt. And Windsor's Zombie Walk and Halloween Parade are tomorrow downtown. The Horde will meet at 5 at Wyandotte Street in Olette. It's free, but organizers will be collecting donations for the downtown mission. The Braves advance after beating the Phillies 6-2. The Spitfires beat North Bay 3-2 and a 5-1 win for the Leamington Flyers over Buffalo. Showers this morning, clearing this afternoon and 19 today. Fog patches tonight and 9 and sunny 18 tomorrow. 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

0: traffic.
1: Rather wet this morning. We do have some water pooling on some of the roads out there. It will clear up this afternoon. We'll get up to 19 today. In the county, we have County Road 42 closed north of Comber between County Road 37 and Queen Street. And in Essex, Maidstone Avenue is closed at Talbot Street North. We have a fire on Joy Road in the city, so there may be some blocked traffic there. Also in the city, Walker Road has lane restrictions between Lenz Avenue and Grand Maris Road East. And Droulard Road at Wyandotte Street East are closed for work on the Via Rail overpass. At the Gordie Howe, it's a 5-minute wait for U.S.-bound passenger vehicles. There's no delays for trucks there. 5 minutes U.S.-bound at the tunnel. And at the Ambassador Bridge, no delays for U.S.-bound passenger vehicles. It's 5 minutes for U.S.-bound trucks. If you have a news or a traffic tip, call or text Windsor's Canadian Tire Country Line whenever it's safe to do so at 519-258-2593.
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13: Hi, it's Cordell with our Feel Good Stories of the Day. Imagine growing up knowing you have a sister somewhere, but absolutely no idea where she is. And then one day you're playing in a softball tournament and someone on your team says, hey, that girl on the other team kind of looks like you. And that's basically how 19-year-old Samantha found her long-lost sister. Samantha was adopted and had always known she had a younger biological sister, but the adoption was closed, so she couldn't even search for her. Then during a tournament, she spotted another player who looked an awful lot like her, named Cayenne. Samantha didn't say anything because, really, that would be kind of an awkward conversation, especially if you're wrong. But when Samantha's mom checked the roster afterwards, she saw the girl's first name, and, well, that was the exact name that Samantha's birth mother had given her baby sister. The family started comparing details and eventually found out that, yes, the two girls were sisters. They're now attending college in different states, so they don't get to see each other as much, but they stay in touch. For Samantha, the biggest thing she says is finally being able to put a face to the sister she'd spent her whole life wondering about. A 37-year-old man is in the news after he found a bag stuffed with $128,000 in cash sitting on top of an ATM back in August. Now, the money appeared to be sitting in a bag from a restaurant, so the guy took it to the nearby location of that restaurant in case it was theirs, but the manager said it wasn't, so he called police. Turns out that a Brinks technician had to service the ATM and was supposed to take the money with him, but accidentally left it by the machine. Police say that every single dollar was accounted for. Police said, hey, they might give you a reward for this, but the honest man chose to remain anonymous.
0: To find that kind of money or that amount of money is certainly rare. That's very unusual. Am I reading this correctly? Somebody found 128. Which officer has it?
14: I've never had a case like this before. There was no indication of a crime occurring. It looked like it was just left there by accident.
0: He just thinks it's the right thing to do and doesn't think it goes beyond that.
14: I've had cases where Good Samaritans have turned in property that they found, wallets, IDs, things like that. But in the case of $128,000, I've never had somebody turn in that kind of money before.
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0: It is Mike and Cheryl. Good morning as we get ready for a Friday. Weather will be getting better after a soggy morning, much better by this afternoon, and a very pleasant weekend. Details coming up shortly on that. Into our second day of October. How Halloween-y is your house right now?
1: Not very Halloween-y at all.
0: Yeah, same.
1: I think I have maybe one decoration, and I usually forget to pull it out until about a couple days before Halloween. But what about you?
0: Not yet, but I have seen a lot of Halloween things going up in certain people's front yards in the neighborhood.
1: Inflatables, I've seen some giant skeletons going up.
0: Yeah, and in stores too, like some stores are really getting ready for this too, which makes sense because it's already October. We're talking with you shortly about when is it acceptable to put up Halloween decorations. There was a survey online recently about that. We want to know what you think. Is it too early or is it ever too early to put up Halloween decorations? We'll discuss this in about 15 minutes or so.
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1: With an update from WindsorNewsToday.ca, I'm Adele Loisel. Windsor police now say the drivers involved in a deadly hit and run on Tecumseh Road East Sunday night were street racing. A 62-year-old man died when he was struck by a vehicle that night. Police arrested a 19-year-old driver about an hour later, and a 17-year-old turned himself over to police yesterday. Next up for construction on County Road 42, the stretch between Banwell Road to Windsor City Limits. Danielle Baggio is the project manager.
2: You'll see traffic barrels out, obviously crews on site, just travel that corridor safely. There is a lane open in each direction, so nothing's just changed necessarily right now compared to what it was before construction started. However, there may be slowdowns if you see a truck backing up into the work zone.
1: Construction should wrap up next summer. Canadian astronaut Joshua Kirtrick is safely aboard the International Space Station. His crew will conduct several experiments during their mission, some Canadian. CBC News says he'll be on board the space station for 6 months. And the Zombie Walk and Halloween Parade returns to downtown Windsor tomorrow. Starts at 5 at Wyandotte Street and Olette. Admission is free. Leamington beat Buffalo 5-1, 3-2 for the Spitfires over North Bay. And the Braves will advance after beating the Phillies 6-2. Showers end this morning, then clearing up in 19 today. Fog patches overnight and 9 and sunny 18 tomorrow. 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

0: and traffic.
1: Getting up to 19 today with showers this morning, but clearing up later on this afternoon. We have a crash in the city right now on Hall Avenue between Cataraqui and Wyandotte Street. At the Gordie Howe, it's a 5-minute wait for U.S.-bound passenger vehicles. No delays there for U.S.-bound trucks. No delays U.S.-bound at the tunnel. And there's no delays for all U.S.-bound traffic at the Ambassador Bridge. In the city, Howard Avenue and Division Road have lane closures both ways between the EC Row and Marinted Avenue. Drouillard Road and Wyandotte Street East are closed for work on the Via Rail overpass. In the county, in Essex, Maidstone Avenue is closed at Talbot Street North, and work is underway to replace sewers along County Road 22 from east of Rourke Line to Old Tecumseh Road. If you have a news or a traffic tip, call or text Windsor's Canadian Tire Country Line whenever it's safe to do so at 519-258-2593.
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7: Good morning. This time around, we're talking about decorations, specifically Halloween decorations. How early is too early? And is now acceptable to put up all of your Halloween decorations?
8: So, new poll asked people, when do you think is the earliest acceptable time to display Halloween decorations outside of your home? And 42% said now, between October 1st and the 15th. This is when you can put them up. That's the earliest you can do it.
7: And that's the biggest chunk of people. They say now is the time to strike. 18% between the 16th and the 30th of October.
8: So the day before?
7: Right. That's a bit of a scramble.
8: But another 16% said Labor Day, between Labor Day and September 30th. So put them up in September.
7: That's all right. Now, only a small fraction, 3%, said on Halloween. Do it on the 31st and that's it. That's ridiculous.
8: I mean, I do that sometimes accidentally because I forget that I have some, like, Halloween decorations. Yeah. And then I'm like, oh, shoot, I haven't pulled them out yet.
7: And really, I'm not the biggest Halloween guy. I don't hate it, but I'm not the biggest one. But even if you do not like Halloween, many places have their trick-or-treating before the 31st. Now, we're lucky this year. Halloween's on a Saturday. But what if it's on a Wednesday?
8: Yeah, a little awkward. Millennials, also the generation most likely to want to put the decorations up early. And yeah, I've been seeing Halloween decorations up already back in September. I've seen some houses that have those, like, the spider webs that they'll kind of hang down from the house into the front yard. Mm-hmm. I saw a couple of giant skeletons in a front yard of a house yesterday. And to that I say, go for it. If it makes you happy, do it.
7: Isn't that the motto as we get older? It's like, if this makes you happy and it's not hurting anyone else, do it. If it's just decorations, it shouldn't matter what other people think about it, right?
8: Yeah, especially if it's in your house. But even if it's outside your house, if it makes you happy, just put it up. That's the approach I also take when it comes to Christmas decorations.
7: Sure.
8: I want to enjoy that. If I'm doing all the work, I want to enjoy the decorations for as long as possible. So I'm going to put them up when I want to put them up, and I will enjoy them until I decide to take them down, which is sometimes the middle of January.
7: Right. My opinion, sometimes when Christmas is over, it's like, let's just leave the tree up and celebrate other things throughout the year with it. I mean, it's too much work to take down the Christmas tree and the lights and this, that, and the other thing. Let's just leave it up.
8: So you now have like a Valentine's Day tree and
7: that's right.
8: Summer tree.
7: That's right. My birthday tree. So my way of thinking with that didn't fly with the rest of the family.
8: No.
7: So.
8: You got outvoted on that one.
7: When do you think is an acceptable time to put up the Halloween decorations? Is it now? Was it a month ago? Let us know.
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0: 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Proud to be Canadian. Windsor's big country.

0: Good morning and happy Friday as we get ready for the weekend. It is Mike and Cheryl Rain moving out of here this morning. It should be a nice afternoon, very, very nice weekend. And lots going on, so hopefully we get some cooperation from Mother Nature, including, I guess it even doesn't really matter what the weather does. Later on today at the Helena Cultural Center in Windsor, it is time for Chili Fest.
1: Well, I mean, it definitely helps if it's cooler to get in the mood for chili.
0: Cooler than yesterday. Holy smokes, that was a brief flash of summer again.
1: Yeah, definitely. But over 30 local restaurants are going to be serving up the best chili around from 5 until 10 tonight. And this is all a great fundraiser for the Windsor Firefighters Benefit Fund.
0: So make sure you're there a little bit later on today. The Helena Cultural Center in Windsor. They've got a Facebook page if you want to find out a bit more about that. And lots of other things going on this weekend, including a big run on Sunday.
1: Yeah, CIBC Run for the Cure is this Sunday, 10 a.m. at Riverfront Festival Plaza. You can do a 1K or a 5K walk or run. And if you want to know about other events coming up in Windsor, Essex this weekend, head over to our website, bigcountrywindsor.com.
2: No way. 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

0: country am I in?
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3: With an update from WindsorNewsToday.ca, I'm Adele Boysell. Phase 5 of County Road 42 reconstruction is underway 8 months ahead of schedule. This phase will see the road expanded between Banwell Road and Windsor City Limits. Project manager Danielle Baggio says it'll have a big impact.
4: It would significantly change how anybody travels this corridor, just due to the increased volume that we're able to accommodate by having essentially 3 extra lanes.
3: That should be done by next summer. A second driver is charged now in a deadly hit-and-run on Tecumseh Road East Sunday night. A 17-year-old turned themselves over to police yesterday. A 19-year-old already faces charges. Police say the drivers were allegedly street racing when a 62-year-old man was struck and killed. A 16-year-old faces charges in Chatham after a gun call near Chatham-Kent Secondary School. Students say they saw a boy pull a handgun out of his waistband in the parking lot Wednesday morning. It turned out to be a pellet gun. 3 schools were put on lockdown. Today's news poll question is, are you looking forward to Halloween? Vote now at WindsorNewsToday.ca. 3-2 for the Spitfires over the Battalion last night. Leamington beat Buffalo 5-1, and the Braves advance after winning 6-2 against the Phillies. Clearing up after lunch, but showers first. 19 today, fog patches tonight and 9, and sunny 18 tomorrow. For more on these and other stories, go to WindsorNewsToday.ca.
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0: Big Country. Weather and traffic.
1: Clearing up later on this afternoon, but first we still might get some showers. We'll get up to 19 today. We have a crash in Windsor on Hall Avenue between Cataraqui and Wyandotte, and also a fire on Joy Road, and there could be blocked traffic there. Also in the city, Howard Avenue and Division Road have lane closures both ways between the EC Row and Marinette Avenue. Drouillard Road and Wyandotte Street East are closed for work on the Via Rail overpass, and Walker Road has lane restrictions between Lenz Avenue and Grand Maris Road East. Out in the county, Highway 3 in Essex and Kingsville is still down to one lane each way. At the Gordie Howe, it's a 5-minute wait for U.S.-bound passenger vehicles. There's no delays for trucks. 5 minutes U.S.-bound at the tunnel, and there's no delays U.S.-bound at the Ambassador Bridge. If you have a news or a traffic tip, call or text Windsor's Canadian Tire Country Line whenever it's safe to do so at 519-258-2593.
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2: Good morning. As we get ready for a weekend, I don't want to sound like old guy here, but do you remember when restaurants had a smoking section and a non-smoking section?
12: You know what? I do vaguely remember that being a child. And I was like, how does the smoke know to just stop right here in the middle of the air?
2: Well, now we might be doing something similar with cell phones. I don't know if this is a trend that will take off or not. A lot of people, when they're out at a restaurant or even movie theaters, etc., they can't be discreet with their phones. They're out there, they're texting, and the lights are, and it's just very distracting and disruptive for other people.
12: So it's that now some restaurants and bars are asking people to put their phones into lockable pouches when they arrive. Kind of like, have you ever been to a concert where they've done this before?
2: Yeah, and they say, give us your phone, you're not going to have it. It's like, all right, fine.
12: And they're offering perks if you do voluntarily give up your phone.
2: Bottle of wine. Ooh. They might give you some chicken as well. South of the border, anyway, some Chick-fil-A locations have a cell phone coops challenge where groups can stash their phones in a box in exchange for free ice cream at the locations.
12: Sign me up for that one.
2: I would do it for free ice cream, too. Absolutely.
12: And some are now even just putting up signs announcing a straight-up cell phone ban. And if you don't follow the rule, they will ask you to leave.
2: And it's not like they're hiding that rule, right? Like, you know what you're getting into. If you want to be here, you're going to give up your cell phone for
12: and they're probably
2: while.
12: Making that very clear when you're there. So if you do need to go on your phone, then take your purse with you to the bathroom, and then maybe you can go on your phone there. Now, some people think it's taking it a step too far because you want to be reachable in all situations. But yeah, remember back in the day when someone wanted to get a hold of you, they called your home phone and left a message, and you weren't reachable 24/7?
13: How did we even survive back in those days? Some places are interested in experimenting with these voluntary phone-free events. And again, you don't have to do it. You don't have to go to these places and give up your phone, but it's something to try. Dedicated screen-free sections or a small surprise from the kitchen or bar if you decide to participate. So would you like to see more of this pop up around here? Sections where cell phones aren't allowed. I think I would try that. Not all the time, but in certain circumstances and settings, I think it would be kind of nice not to have those phones.
12: And if you're going to offer me free ice cream to stay off my phone, then yeah, count me in.
11: The Big Breakfast.

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look so pretty when the makeup on. You should hear her talking to her mama on the phone. I love it when she raps to an

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1: With an update from WindsorNewsToday.ca, I'm Adele Boysell. Windsor police blame street racing and have charged a second teen in Sunday night's deadly hit and run. A 62-year-old man was struck and killed on Tecumseh Road East at Princess. A 17-year-old is the second person charged. They turned themselves over to police yesterday. A 19-year-old was charged about an hour after the crash. Phase 5 of reconstruction along County Road 42 is starting 8 months earlier than expected. That's the widening of the road between Banwell Road and Windsor City limits. The final phase will cost $9.27 million and construction should wrap up next summer. The parents of a 3-year-old Detroit area boy face charges after the toddler had a loaded gun in his backpack at daycare. Canton police are still investigating. Global News says the gun was passed to other children at the daycare before it was taken away. It wasn't fired and nobody was hurt. And Windsor's Zombie Walk and Halloween Parade are tomorrow downtown. The Horde will meet at 5 at Wyandotte Street in Olette. It's free. The Braves advance after beating the Phillies 6-2. The Spitfires beat North Bay 3-2 and a 5-1 win for Leamington over Buffalo. Showers this morning but clearing up this afternoon. 19 today. Fog patches tonight down to 9 and sunny 18 degrees tomorrow. For more on these and other stories, go to WindsorNewsToday.ca.
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0: and traffic.
1: Bit cooler today. We'll get up to 19 degrees. Still might get some showers this morning, but it will clear up this afternoon. At the Ambassador Bridge right now, it's 5 minutes for all U.S.-bound traffic. At the Gordie Howe, it's also 5 minutes for all U.S.-bound traffic, and there's no delays U.S.-bound at the tunnel. In the city, here on Church Road has lane restrictions between Malden Road and the EC Row. Drouillard Road and Wyandotte Street East are closed for work on the Via Rail overpass, and Walker Road has lane restrictions between Lenz Avenue and Grand Maris Road East. Sewer work is underway along County Road 22 from east of Work Line to Old Tecumseh Road, and County Road 42 is still shut down north of Comber between County Road 37 and Queen Street. If you have a news or a traffic tip, call or text Windsor's Canadian Tire Country Line whenever it's safe to do so at 519-258-2593.
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2: It's the Friday 5 Blind Ranking,
10: where we have some fun here. We give each other a topic. We rank items on our top 5 board without knowing the next item that is coming up. And I know a trip that you've been wanting to do for a long time now. You're still considering it a trip to Italy. That's on your bucket list. So I'm going to give you pasta dishes to rank in your top 5, all right?
11: Okay.
10: First one is vegetable lasagna.
11: Vegetable lasagna.
10: I was going to say meat lasagna is probably too easy, so we're going to go veggie lasagna.
11: You know what? I've had some great vegetable lasagnas, but I feel like there might be some better ones coming, so I'm going to put that at number 4.
10: 4 for veggie lasagna. Your next one, spaghetti and meatballs.
11: Ooh, spaghetti and meatballs. That's a classic. Ooh, I think we're going to have to do 3.
10: 3 and 4 are set in your list of top 5. Fettuccine Alfredo.
11: Oh, that's like the GOAT, right? Greatest of all time there, fettuccine Alfredo. Might have to go number 1 with fettuccine.
10: You're already going to occupy your number 1 with that.
11: Yeah.
10: Chicken carbonara.
11: Oh, you know what? I made a mistake. It should have been carbonara first. Okay, but I'm going to put it at 2 at least.
10: You've done a great job. This is some good strategy out of you, Cheryl, because your next one, and that will immediately go into number 5, Kraft dinner.
11: Oh, yep.
10: I was trying to
11: I did not leave the number 1 spot open for
10: that. I was trying to coax you into getting your number 5 spot already taken, but you did a good job.
11: So to recap, Kraft dinner at 5, veggie lasagna at 4, spaghetti meatballs at 3, carbonara at 2, and fettuccine Alfredo at number 1.
10: I think
11: that's
10: a good list. Well done.
11: Well, now we're going to head to dessert, and I'm going to have you blind rank ice cream flavors.
10: I like a good ice cream. See what we did there? We did the main course, and now we're doing dessert.
11: So I've got 5 for you to choose from. Number 1, chocolate.
10: Okay, I'm going number one.
11: Number one.
10: I'm not even going to worry about it. We're going number one
11: really?
10: Right off the
11: is
10: bat.
11: Is that your go-to
10: yeah.
11: flavor?
10: Yeah, you can't okay. beat chocolate ice cream.
11: Okay, so next one, vanilla.
10: Vanilla's good, and it kind of goes with everything. Number three.
11: Number three, okay. Yeah. Your next flavor, cookies and cream.
10: Four.
11: Four.
10: Yeah, it's not something I'd go out of my way for. But again, not horrible. Four for cookies and cream.
11: So you have two and five left. So mint chocolate chip.
10: Five.
11: Five?
10: I
11: not a mint guy.
10: So I love mint chocolate with those Girl Guide cookies. Mm-hmm. I love those. But in ice cream form, it doesn't translate.
11: No. Tastes like toothpaste to you?
10: Kinda. Not what I want out of ice cream.
11: So that means your number two spot's going to be butter pecan.
10: One. Oh, I can't do that, can I?
11: You can't do it. You put chocolate at one, so butter pecan stuck at two.
10: All right. I'm okay with that. That's not a bad top five either.
11: Yeah, so mint chocolate chip at five, cookies and cream at four, vanilla three, butter pecan two, and chocolate at number one.
10: Or butter pecan, if you want to pronounce it normally, properly.
11: Pecan.
10: If you're playing along at home, if you're ranking it on that pen and paper, let us know. How would you rank the pasta and the ice cream?
9: Have your say. Call or text with your comments to Windsor's Canadian Tire Country Line at 519-258-2593.

0: Good morning and happy Friday. It is Mike and Cheryl with the Big Breakfast. Week number, what is it in the NFL? Week four now?
1: Oh, week four just got underway last night.
0: Lions will be taking part in the Sunday Nighter on NBC. Carrie Underwood will be opening up that broadcast, waiting all day for Sunday night. And they'll be on the road in Carolina, right?
1: Yes, they will be. 8:20 p.m. kickoff for that one.
0: On the show on Monday, we'll have another round of Can We Predict Football Better Than a Child? We've had a lot of fun in the first 3 weeks so far. We've employed our respective nephews, getting their predictions and ours as well. I'm actually not doing too bad right now. Fingers crossed that I continue to predict well. But we want your participation. If you are interested in picking football games to see if you're smarter than us. Now, we're looking for children, let's say, what, 11 and under?
1: Let's go 11 and under.
0: Text us. Hop on the text line and give us a text saying, hey, yeah, I think we're interested in doing that. It could land you a prize at the end of the NFL season in January, and I'm thinking some kind of fairly big ice cream prize.
1: Oh, because who doesn't love ice cream?
0: Especially in January. It doesn't matter what time of year.
1: Ice cream is good year-round, Michael.
0: You got it. So we'll give you that big prize. We'll do a draw at the end of the NFL season just for joining us on Can We Predict Football Better Than a Child? So we'll have another one on Monday. So text us if you want to be a part of that, and it could land you a prize at the end of the season. And we'll see if the Lions, what's their record now?
1: 2-1.
0: 2-1, okay. Can they go 3-1? Can they be like the Cleveland Browns? Can you believe Cleveland's 3-1?
1: I don't want to believe that, but...
0: If anything's possible, if Cleveland's 3-1, text us if you want to be a part on Monday morning again or in the future. Can we predict football better than a child?
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0: The Big Breakfast.
1: It's a day in the scoop. Dasha just revealed that she's prepping for vocal cord surgery later this month in Nashville.
2: Yeah, doctors recently found nodes on her vocal cords and says that years of nonstop touring finally just caught up with her.
1: So her recovery will include 2 weeks of complete silence and then additional time after that to retrain her voice before she can return to the stage again. But she says she's excited about her new album, which she is rushing to get finished before the surgery, and that'll be released next year.
2: Wonder what complete silence really means. Like, she can't talk to anybody.
1: Nothing.
2: Wow. Well, we hope a speedy and fast recovery, which is the same thing. Ella Langley has made a habit of giving speeches at her shows before singing Loving Life Again.
1: And at her latest show, she talked about how she didn't know if she was strong enough to handle the constant criticism that comes with fame.
3: I don't think I've ever had more opinions on myself in my life than I have in this last year. The way I look, the way I speak, the way I dress, the way I move, the way I sing, the way I write. And I started to think about the girl that they're kind of picking on is the girl that got me where I'm sitting here today. That's the girl that rode in a 15-passenger van night after night after night, chasing her dream, living on bar food, living on $2 money. She didn't have anything but a dream and the ability to get up and do it every single day. So I'm going to tell you right now, I am proud of that girl that everybody seems to be picking on a little bit tonight.
2: Meanwhile, choosing Texas, it continues to have a life of its own, extending its own record, logging a 24th week atop the Billboard Hot 100.
1: And Luke Combs says he's down 30 pounds. One of the biggest motivators for his weight loss was hunting season.
2: So to celebrate, Luke just went on an elk hunting trip and finally tagged a 6-point bull after coming up empty on a hunt in New Mexico last year.
4: Down 30 lbs since last time. Obviously getting healthy is, you know, the main goal, but this has been one of the big motivators for me was to come here. I got up and down with the guys in New Mexico last year, enough to get by, and I can always be better, I feel like, but I just really wanted to be able to hold my own out here.
1: Luke has been pretty open about his struggles with weight and says his long-term goal is just simple, to be healthy enough to take his sons on an elk hunt of their own someday.
2: Hit up our website for more country music news anytime, and Dolly welcomes fans to a new Nashville museum in a posthumous video.
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0: 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It is a big breakfast into our last couple of minutes and slowly winding down our time this summer in the downtown Windsor Farmers Market.
1: But it'll be beautiful weather for the market tomorrow, which happens from 9 a.m. until 2 p.m. right in downtown Windsor and runs until the end of October. A great opportunity to get some local products from a lot of different local vendors. 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
0: And also week six continues, big 10K giveaway, qualifying all day today and all weekend.
1: And we'll be calling the winner Monday morning to let them know the good news that they've won $1,000, but there's still a couple more days to get into that.

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He drove a Series 10 Cadillac and wore a cigar on his lip. Don't you know the devil wears a suit and tie? Saw him driving down the 61 in early July.

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for the 10K giveaway. 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
1: With an update from WindsorNewsToday.ca, I'm Adele Loisel. Firefighters continue to work to suppress a fire on Joy Road. The fire has caused extensive damage to one home and spread to other buildings. Nobody was hurt, but four people are displaced. Despite a drop in overall sales across the auto industry, Stellantis posted a 4% increase in sales in the third quarter. Sales of the Chrysler Pacifica were steady with last year's, and sales of the Dodge Charger jumped 142%. Injuries caused by animals are on the rise in the region. So far this year, there's been 660 incidents involving cats and dogs.
2: Humans are exposed to animals who might have the potential to carry rabies. The majority of them are dogs, and then cats, and bats, and raccoons.
1: Medical Officer of Health Dr. Mehdi Alouche says if you're bit, clean it out with soap and water and get medical attention. Today's news poll question is, are you looking forward to Halloween? 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The Red Wings have their home opener tonight against the Rangers. The Spitfires take on the Storm in Guelph. The Leamington Flyers play Collingwood while the Vipers play Woodstock, and the 73s take on Lakeshore. Clearing up, 19 this afternoon, fog patches tonight and 9, and sunny tomorrow and 18. 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

0: 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I can't believe it.
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1: It's a dance. Hi, it's Cordell with your entertainment news. New at movie theaters this weekend, Tom Cruise, John Goodman, and Jesse Plemons star in Digger, a dark comedy about a ruthless oil tycoon causing a string of disasters. And in the other movie, this weekend's SNL host Dakota Johnson joins Anne Hathaway and Josh Hartnett in the new thriller Verity. Bradley Cooper is going to be playing Duke in a new G.I. Joe movie directed by comedic actor Danny McBride. And Fast and the Furious is now becoming a TV series. It'll debut in 2028 when the final movie arrives Vin Diesel will produce. On TV and streaming this weekend, the Lions-Panthers game on Sunday Night Football, and the premiere of Season 2 of Marshals, with the show's star Luke Grimes saying he wants to cast Chris Stapleton as a villain. Kacey Musgraves came out dressed as Ronnie Dunn of Brooks and Dunn the other day at a show, and then she surprised the crowd by bringing out the real Ronnie. They performed Neon Moon together.
2: You guys stay put. I gotta go get some.
1: And Gavin Adcock is out with a new album today. So is Miranda Lambert. She says writing this album, Crisco, was the hardest one for her to write until she started working with Ella Langley, who helped her break out and try new things. Meanwhile, along with the new album, she also released her new song with Ella from that compilation called Snakeskin Boots.
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1: With an update from WindsorNewsToday.ca, I'm Mark Brown. Four people are looking for a place to stay after a fire early this morning near Windsor Airport. Crews responded to Joy Road near the 8th concession at around 5 a.m. No one was hurt. Fire officials are still on the scene. The Windsor Essex County Health Unit says injuries caused by animals are on the rise. Medical Officer of Health Dr. Medea Lush tells Windsor News Today that there's real danger and it can kill.
2: Humans are exposed to animals who might have the potential to carry rabies. The majority of them are dogs and then cats.
1: So far this year, there have been 660 bite incidents involving dogs and cats. Windsor-built vehicles are helping keep third-quarter sales by Stellantis Canada strong. The Pacifica and Grand Caravan minivans sold over 3,400 vehicles in the third quarter. Sales of the Dodge Charger were up 142%. The town of Tecumseh has finalized a new partnership with the University of Windsor. The five-year memorandum of understanding was signed yesterday. U of W co-op students will work on Tecumseh's digital, AI, and habitat restoration programs. In return, Tecumseh residents 18 and older may use the Letty Library on site. The Spitfires visit Guelph tonight. In Junior A, Livingston visits Collingwood. In Junior B, LaSalle heads to Woodstock. And in Junior C, Essex heads to Lakeshore. The Red Wings open their season at the Pizza Bowl against the Rangers. Some clouds at 19 this afternoon. More clouds tonight and 9. Sunshine and a cool 18 tomorrow. For more on these and other stories, go to WindsorNewsToday.ca.
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It's the big drive home. Hi there, it's Cordell. Got music on the way from Kane Brown in the next half hour. Also, Cameron Whitcomb. I see some co-wetzel with Ella Langley and Riley Green's latest. And in about 10 minutes, the big vibes minute. Imagine discovering you have a sister while you're in the middle of a softball game. Pretty crazy story, but we got the big vibes minute coming up here in about 10 minutes with some feel-good stories of the day. Right now, it's Ella Langley.

0: not to me.
1: Hi, it's Cordell with our feel-good stories of the day. People Magazine has the story of Samantha, who was adopted when she was very little and knew that she had a baby sister out there also adopted by another family. Then at the age of 18, she was playing a softball tournament and people kept pointing out to her that a girl on the other team looked a lot like her. She told her mom, who checked the other team's roster at the end, and saw that the name of the girl in question was Cayenne. Very unusual, but it made it easy for Samantha's mom to recognize as the same name as her adopted daughter's baby sister. After comparing notes, they were able to confirm that they were in fact sisters. They currently go to different colleges, but they plan to get to know each other better in the years to come, including their mutual interests, like softball. And a 37-year-old man is being praised by police for his honesty after he found a bag containing $128,000. It was left on top of an ATM. He turned it over to police, who investigated and discovered that it was left on top of the ATM by a Brinks worker who meant to take it with him. But incredibly, not $1 was missing. Police told him he'd probably get a reward for his honesty, but he chose to remain anonymous.
2: To find that amount of money is certainly rare. That's very unusual.
3: I've never had a case like this before. I've had cases where Good Samaritans have turned in property that they found, wallets, IDs, things like that, but I've never had somebody turn in that kind of money before.
2: He just thinks it's the right thing to do and doesn't think it goes beyond that.
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It's Big Country. Would you eat at a restaurant that says, no, you are not allowed to use your phone at any time or we're going to ask you to leave? Mike and Cheryl talking about it on The Big Breakfast earlier today. You'll hear some of their conversation in part after Billy Currington. I was

0: It's big country. You ever go to a restaurant and you see a couple sitting at a table together and they're both on their phones, locked onto their screens, not having any conversation, and you think, why are you even out eating together? What's the point of this? At the same time, however, I cannot imagine going through an entire meal at a restaurant without being on my phone at least once. Mike and Cheryl talking about it earlier today on The Big Breakfast.
1: Remember when restaurants had a smoking section and a non-smoking section?
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1: 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They're out there, they're texting, and the lights are, and it's just very distracting and disruptive for other people.
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1: How did we even survive back in those days? Would you like to see more of this pop up around here? 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

It's the Big Drive Home. Hi there, it's Cordell. We've got a look at news coming up here in just a few minutes. The latest from WindsorNewsToday.ca. One of the stories for today, Canada is releasing a lot of oil, joining the emergency G7 fuel response. We've got more on that story and some local ones to get to here in a few minutes as well. Right here on Big Country. Plus a look at our weather forecast for today and for this weekend. Looks like we've got a clear night ahead. Might see a little bit of fog though if you're getting up early tomorrow morning. Otherwise, a lot of sunshine coming up throughout Saturday and Sunday. Temperatures overall looking not bad. We're going to be in the early 20s, but we'll get you all those details in part after Luke Bryan on Big Country.

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1: With an update from WindsorNewsToday.ca, I'm Mark Brown. Investigators remain on the scene of a house fire near Windsor Airport. Fire broke out at around 5 this morning on Joy Road near the 8th concession. No one was hurt, but four people have been displaced. Windsor police have arrested a man following a two-vehicle crash Wednesday evening. It happened at Walker Road in Ducharme at around 8 p.m. One vehicle hit another while it was stopped at a red light. A 32-year-old man faces multiple charges. Drug paraphernalia and suspected residue were found in the car. The local health unit says there's been a sharp increase in animal-related injuries this year. Medical Officer of Health Dr. Medea Louche says there's been a significant number of instances at Windsor's Ojibwe Nature Center.
2: Our understanding was that there was the specific raccoon in that region that did have a friendly behavior toward humans. That raccoon didn't scare from people, so it was going close to people.
1: Louche says people should use their heads and not approach a strange animal. Now that we're into the month of October, today's question of the day asks if you're looking forward to Halloween. Vote now at WindsorNewsToday.ca. The Spitfires are in Guelph tonight. Leamington travels to Collingwood in Junior A. The Junior B, LaSalle is at Woodstock, while Lakeshore hosts Essex in Junior C. The Red Wings open their season at home against the Rangers. Mostly clear and 9 tonight with fog patches late. Sunshine tomorrow at 18. Clear tomorrow night and 9. 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

Alan Jackson with a big finish to your work week right here on Big Country, sending you home on a Friday with music to come from Bailey Zimmerman. I see Stella Lefty a little later on, some Jordan Davis just around the corner too, and another chance to qualify for the big 10K giveaway is going to be here very soon. 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

It's Big Country. Hi there, it's Cordell. My wife's always been obsessed with Halloween. She loves the dark and macabre. And she's always been somebody who puts up Halloween decorations in abundance year after year around her house. Not so much outside, but certainly inside our home. And I commented to her the other day, I made the mistake of saying, honey, I don't think you've been putting up as many decorations over the last couple of years. That was a mistake because she immediately went out shopping at the secondhand store, came back with a bunch of Halloween decorations. It was like, oh, I think you're right. How early is too early to put up Halloween decorations? It's October 2nd. Mike and Cheryl talking about it earlier today on The Big Breakfast. You'll hear what they had to say about it in just a few, in part, after Stella Lefty. On a train.

0: It's big country. I have a couple of neighbors in my neighborhood that got into it a little bit because of Halloween decorations. And that can happen when you have somebody who really loves Halloween and you got somebody who hates it. Earlier today on The Big Breakfast, Mike and Cheryl were talking about how early is too early when it comes to decorations.
1: So new poll asked people, when do you think is the earliest acceptable time to display Halloween decorations outside? And 42% said now, between October 1st and the 15th. That's the earliest you can do it.
2: 18% between the 16th and the 30th of October.
1: So the day before?
2: Right. That's a bit of a scramble. 3% said on Halloween.
1: Oh, shoot. I haven't pulled them out yet. Millennials, also the generation most likely to want to put the decorations up early. And to that I say, go for it.
2: If this makes you happy and it's not hurting anyone else, do it.
1: That's the approach I also take when it comes to Christmas decorations.
2: My opinion, sometimes when Christmas is over, it's like, let's just leave the tree up and celebrate other things throughout the year with it.
1: Valentine's Day tree and
2: that's right. Summer
1: St. Patrick's
2: tree.
1: Day tree.
2: That's right. My birthday tree.

Dallas Smith on Big Country. Hi there, it's Cordell. Another Canadian artist that we really enjoy here on Big Country is Megan Patrick. She, of course, is married to American country star Mitchell Tenpenny. He's coming to Caesars Windsor very soon, and we're going to have tickets for you to win all next week here on The Big Drive Home. 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Right now, it's John Denver on Big Country.

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It's Big Country. Hi there, it's Cordell. We've got music ahead here on this Friday night from Ella Langley in the next half hour. Kenny Chesney with the number one song in country heading into this weekend. Got some Owen Riegeling and John Morgan a little later on, too. Plus, in just a few minutes, the Daily Scoop for today, Luke Grimes of Marshalls, which is heading into its second season this weekend, says that he's got the perfect country star in mind to come onto the show and play a bad guy. Who is it? Not who you'd expect. Not that you might be expecting anybody in particular, but not this guy. Tell you about it in a few. Hold on.

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1: It's a day in school. Hi, it's Cordell with your entertainment news. New at movie theaters this weekend, Tom Cruise, John Goodman, and Jesse Plemons star in Digger, a dark comedy about a ruthless oil tycoon causing a string of disasters. And in the other movie, this weekend's SNL host Dakota Johnson joins Anne Hathaway and Josh Hartnett in the new thriller Verity. Bradley Cooper is going to be playing Duke in a new G.I. Joe movie directed by comedic actor Danny McBride. And Fast and the Furious is now becoming a TV series. It'll debut in 2028 when the final movie arrives Vin Diesel will produce. On TV and streaming this weekend, the Lions-Panthers game on Sunday Night Football and the premiere of Season 2 of Marshals, with the show's star Luke Grimes saying he wants to cast Chris Stapleton as a villain. Kacey Musgraves came out dressed as Ronnie Dunn of Brooks and Dunn the other day at a show, and then she surprised the crowd by bringing out the real Ronnie. They performed Neon Moon together.
2: You guys stay put. I gotta go get
1: And Gavin Adcock is out with a new album today. So is Miranda Lambert. She says writing this album, Crisco, was the hardest one for her to write until she started working with Ella Langley, who helped her break out and try new things. Meanwhile, along with the new album, she also released her new song with Ella from that compilation called Snakeskin Boots.
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0: Big Country.

Mackenzie Porter on Big Country. And before that, we heard from Kenny Chesney, who's going for his second week in a row at number one with Carry On the Big Country Countdown this weekend. Make sure you're listening in for it to find out exactly who's going to be number one this weekend, because it might be Kenny. He might hang on for another week. Got a bunch of artists that are going to make a go of it, try and knock him out of number one, including this guy, John Morgan. This is Kid Myself on Big Country.

Another chance to qualify for the big 10K giveaway is going to be here before you know it. You can get all of today's cue to text times at our website, and we will update the website too late tonight so you can make your plans accordingly for the weekend. Know when exactly you need to be listening. Well, pretty close anyway. Pretty close to exact. We need to be listening for that cue to text in with your name and the keyword big. Going to be doing another phone call on the morning show with Mike and Cheryl and the Big Breakfast early next week. Finding out who's going to be the next big winner. Might as well be you. Yep.

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